you'd come, I'd welcome anything from the 5 and 10 cent store. You used to call me the top.

all it'd be good to me. I'm so misunderstood, all it'd be good to me. Now I'm all alone in this big city, chop-a-doo-bee, won't somebody please help? Bitty, bitty, bitty, bitty, bitty, just a lonesome cat in the woods.

Shove it up and dig and shove and do it and stood it and do it and do it and do it and do it and do it and do it and do it and do it and do it and do it and do it and do it and do it and do it and do it and do it and do it and do it and do it and do it and do it and do it and do it and do it and do it and do it and do it and do it and do it and do it and do it and do it and do it and do it and do it and do it and do it and do it and do it and do it and do it and do it and do it and do it and do it and do it and do it and do it and do it and do it and do it and do it and do it and do it and do it and do it and do it and do it and do it and do it and do it and do it and do it and do it and do it and do it and do it and do it and do it and do it and do it and do it and do it and do it and do it and do it and do it and do it and do it and do it and do it and do it and do it and do it and do it and do it and do it and do it and do it and do it and do it and do it and do it and do it and do it and do it and do it and do it and do it and do it and do it and do it and do it and do it and do it and do it and do it and do it and do it and do it and do it and do it and do it and do it and do it and do it and do it and do it and do it and do it

say you got drugs, homie, tell me where they at. Oh, you at the club? Where they at? You say you got thugs, motherfucker, where they at? Where they at?